In this proud land we grew up strong. 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I never thought I could fail.

I was born on the lakeside. And as daylight broke, I saw the earth. The trees had burned down to the ground.

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